running through the universe, escaping in the energy. Word of the evil eye, you smoke magic, clear negative energy. Wanted spirit, you wanna pull me back, wanna go further. 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

Hold it, Ratego. I'm very strong, Ratego. No more wonder, Kiyonga, Okada. Every wonder, I wonder, Samiyonga.

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Relax yourself, help you settle in. 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

0: from me. 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

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It says, David Lynch died today. 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I whisper, your hair is like a treacherous river. Your eyes, a color that can't be described. She says, you're rarely out of words, but often out of time. She says, you're rarely out of words, but often out of time. 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

0: A poem can move language like water through stones. Poetry is the soul bungee jumping into the imagination. These pages are the closest we will ever get to flying. Poetry enshrines history. Poetry evokes the eternal. Poetry explodes the physical. 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A poem is a lifeline. I live and love between worlds. Time multiplies through me. Even with palms full of magic, what can a poem do in the face of brutality? If you do not know the language of your ancestors, ask to understand the language of the stars. Listen to the confirmations of rain. Lightning speaks. The birds' melodies are in conversation with our dreams. Listen to the cycles of the soil. When she gives, how she wishes to receive, how she holds all of us, even those who have forgotten that we are her. We will never be erased.
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0: see, when you go blue spots in the early 80s, mid up there, they like the way someone have a little, someone have a little party. Yeah, but they start playing with them, all that sort of stuff they've been playing there.
1: Definitely.
0: For the girls, what, here they come. And it's not the main way.

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See, music is a gift, but not all people hear the same music in their heads. No, some people's music is choral and bright, uplifting, wonderful.

Some people's music is shrouded in misery, pain, and arduous temptations. Yeah, some music makes you wonder why you were ever born. Some music is like stealing a glimpse of the upper thigh of a beautiful, young, pendulous chap who you may or may not have just met, realizing it's beyond reach forever. Always will be.

0: war.
1: This is the kind of melodic construct, lyric, rhythm, beat that makes me wish, makes me certain of fact that had I been given a choice, would I rather go deaf or blind? This is the kind of music which obliterates that decision off the face of the earth. Would I rather be deaf or blind? I'd rather be fucking deaf, man. I'd definitely rather be deaf. What the fuck are you talking about? This is that music. I'd rather go deaf and blind. I'd rather go blind and deaf than listen to this shit. I'll have to look at the record cover. Ever again. 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
1: Yeah, my mama wasn't no saint. 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They didn't call my mama Mrs. Nothing. They called my mama OG Mama Nisa. You know what I mean?
2: No doubt.
1: And I love her. Dope. You know, all that sinning, man, came from women because she raised some children filled with integrity.
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0: Byte FM.
1: As the pyroclastic flows swept through the city with devastating force, they were unable to escape, and the room became their tomb. The room contained a bed, a chest, a bronze candlestick, and a table with a marble top, with bronze, glass, and ceramic utensils still in place.